0: Miami. So I know like Argentinian food. I know what Venezuelans love to cook, but Dominican, I don't know.
1: You know what they don't have in New York?
0: What's this?
1: Mexican food.
0: Oh, it's
1: though.
0: True. It's true.
1: Like the West Coast got the Mexican food on there. And well, that's the one thing that
2: they got a lot of Mexican cooks, right? But they aren't making Mexican food. They're making American food in New York, right? Italian. Yeah.
1: Well, that's true, man. Like anything that you eat in America is probably Mexican food.
0: yeah, it's very true, technically.
1: Hey, in my favorite Chinese spot, if you look in the kitchen, it's all Mexican individuals cooking the food, man.
2: Yeah.
1: But with that said, man, we're going to get into another segment of music. So one thing that I really like about the tradition, the culture of East Coast hip hop is the posse cut, dude.
0: Yeah.
1: The posse cut gotta be one of my favorites. You get, sometimes you don't get the best song out of it, but you get your favorite artist, man. So this first song, we got Cannabis, DMX, Method Man, and Redman. And then this next song, we got EPMD, Redman, and K-Solo. It's the Friday Night Fallout show. We doing a show or an episode dedicated to the five boroughs of New York. Y'all stay tuned. The 11 o'clock hour. We're going to bless you with a mix by none other than Minty Fresh.
0: We're going to get into it.
2: Yeah. I'm excited to hear this, dude.
0: Thank you, man. I love doing it. It was a fun one.
1: I feel like Martha Stewart. I'm like an insider. I heard the mix before anybody did. It's the Friday Night Fallout show. We'll be right back.
3: D-Nice, the poet, the blast master, KRS-One.

0: Quincy. Who is this?
1: Oh man, you put me on the spot.
0: Styles or Get Buck Wild?
1: Styles P?
0: No. Awesome. Insane, crazy. Driving Miss Daisy. Out of mine, I get mine, I'm Swayze. Is it real, son? Let me know it's real, son. This the Method Man to bring the pain.
1: Oh, yeah.
0: I came to bring the pain. And I came to bring the pain tonight with this either or segment. Best borough in hip hop. First, and I want you to listen to the rappers, because I listed the rappers from these sections for you to give you a clearer image of why you like or dislike these boroughs. So first up, we got Manhattan. Manhattan boasts Big L, Cameron, Mace, Tupac, and the Beastie Boys.
1: Okay.
0: Versus Staten Island. And the Staten Island is basically the
1: Wu-Tang
0: right?
1: Clan, yeah.
0: Ghostface Method, yeah. RZA, Raekwon, ODB. Who do you have, Manhattan or Staten Island?
1: Manhattan, just for the
2: I'm a fan of Manhattan too.
0: See, so Manhattan, you get Harlem
1: as well.
0: You get that Harlem.
2: Harlem's
0: man.
2: Cool.
0: Okay, so Manhattan or the Bronx? The Bronx, you got KRS-One, Fat Joe, Big Pun, Curtis Blow, and Cardi B.
1: Curtis Blow, one of my favorites from the '80s.
2: Yeah, he's great. I have a couple of his records.
0: Basketball is my favorite sport.
1: I'm gonna have to stick with Manhattan.
0: All right. Now it's getting tough. It's about to get tough. Manhattan or Brooklyn?
1: Oh, Brooklyn. Okay.
0: Jay-Z, Biggie, Big Daddy Kane, Fab, Pop Smoke, and Sean Price.
1: Ooh. What's your take on that one, Kino?
2: On that one?
0: So we got Brooklyn or Manhattan? I know where I'm going with this.
1: Yeah, I'm going Brooklyn.
0: Is Brooklyn in the house?
1: Yeah.
2: I don't know. I'm just a fan of Manhattan. I like the Bronx too, so I would have went with the Bronx.
0: Okay. All right, so we got Brooklyn or Queens. For Queens, we got Nas, 50 Cent, LL Cool J, Run DMC, and Mobb Deep.
1: When you throw Mobb Deep in there, it makes it a little tougher, but I'm still going to go with Brooklyn.
0: All right. I mean, Brooklyn got to be the, you know, you got the Brooklyn Dodgers, you got the Brooklyn Nets, you got
1: some of those underground cats too, like Jay Lives, I think, from Brooklyn.
0: Oh my goodness, you got too many people.
1: Oh.
0: Too many people. And it's weird now, because I feel like the youth have a more universal sound than in years past. But like back in the day, if you put on a rapper from the East Coast, you knew they were from the East Coast.
1: And Atlanta, same thing.
0: Now everybody kind of sound. I don't know if I like it or dislike it. It's just, it is what it is, right? All right.
1: Well, there's been some cool cats from the South that have made their way to the Bay, you know, and they still have that Southern accent, but, you know, the Bay still claims them. Like the Coup, you know, Boots Riley. Yeah. Hey, I think, man, he originated from the South.
0: And Boots is branched off into a whole bunch of stuff. I think, you know who Boots Riley? Boots Riley reminds me of Huey from the Boondocks, man. That is like the original Huey, man. Yeah. Like before it was cool to talk about revolutionary stuff, like Boots was talking about revolutionary stuff.
1: He's a filmmaker now.
0: And last week, that's what Four Eyes said. He was like, man, if I could tell myself one thing, I would have kept records of all of the stuff that
1: he would have done the videography. That was a good interview, by the way.
0: I appreciate that, man. Look, what we're going to do right now is go into one of my favorite artists out of Manhattan. I'm speaking about Big L. Man, ayo, shout out to B-Boy Alien and all my Big L fans out there, man. We got this Big L and Fat Joe record called The Enemy right now on KRCL.

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0: Pray for me. Yeah.
1: Pray for me.
0: Just pray for me.

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1: FM. This is the Friday Night Fallout Show, and you just heard Mobb Deep with Pray For Me. That's off their album. It's called Infamy. And let me tell you, if you're not Mobb Deep fans, do some homework. I mean, if you don't like aggressive hip-hop music, you might not like them, but hey, I grew up listening to some Mobb Deep, man. And look, I liked 8 Mile. I had 8 Mile on DVD.
2: Yeah.
1: But 8 Mile rinsed the Shook Ones beat. I'm sorry, man. After that, the Shook Ones beat was like, all right, we could do something else, man. But look.
2: But those lyrics, man.
1: Oh, my goodness, man.
2: They've been flipped on all different types of, like.
1: Oh, my goodness.
2: I heard a flip with James Blake.
1: Yeah. James Blake?
2: Yeah.
1: All I know is, man.
2: It was an interesting one.
1: Hey, don't be Cheddar Bob. Okay. So before Pray For Me, we heard The Enemy. That was by Big L and Fat Joe off The Big Picture. We're almost ready to play that Minty Fresh mix, but I have one more set to get into. And this set has a lot to do with three rappers who got into it a lot in the early 2000s. I'm talking about Fat Joe, Ja Rule, and 50 Cent. And we got some music by the Queens conglomerate. We got some Nas, some Capone, some Marley Marl, some Mobb Deep, some Tragedy, some Nature, MC Sand, and Core Mega. And then, you know, so Minty, when I was in college, there was one song that had the sororities and fraternities in a chokehold.
2: Was it produced by the Neptunes by chance? No, close.
1: We're gonna see. We're gonna get into it. We're gonna play this segment of music. I'll play the song and then I'll play the beat. And maybe if you're because
2: see if I can redeem myself.
1: Yeah, because you know the fraternities don't like it if you step to their stuff. If you went to
3: Did you know I used to be a fraternity DJ?
1: You didn't know you used to be a fraternity DJ.
3: Yeah, up at the University of Utah.
1: See, man, that don't count because it's a dry campus, man. Like, for real. Like, I don't know. First of all, I'm a youth through and through. I graduated twice, so don't. I'm not knocking it at all. It's a totally different vibe. And as a father, I love the vibe of the youth, right? But as a teen and as a young adult, I probably would have, no, not probably. I definitely would have went to Ohio State before.
2: Yeah. What do they call it? It's a commuter school.
3: Yeah, it's a commuter campus.
2: Yeah.
3: So that's like 75% of the students to commute from there.
1: At Ohio Different. State, 75% of us was, you know, wild children like Lord of the Flies. Yeah.
3: That makes
1: Kill
3: sense.
1: The pig, cut his throat, spill his blood.
3: Find a mascot.
1: Yeah. Right? For real. I don't know. Anyway, man, don't do what I did, kids. Graduate. Don't do that. Don't be on the 8-year plan like me. Up next, we got some Ja Rule, some 50 Cent, some Nas, and The Firm. I got a clue. The Firm.
2: All right.
1: Right now on the Friday Night Fallout Show, y'all stay tuned. We'll be right back.

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0: Where the chopper a gauge, you're just a single cause you wouldn't engage. Turned up with the script on the cup, you keep the goblins with us.
1: See how we push sometime a man forget cough. 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

never have nothing good to say.

0: All right. That was a little Sammy Davis Jr., little almost like being in love. Before that, we heard Sarah Vaughan, Every Time We Say Goodbye. And we started that little set off with Ella Fitzgerald, It's the Lovely. 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
1: That's where we are. Name of the show is Random Shuffle. My name is Pete. I am the regular DJ on here, but we got Richard in doing a little shadowing and learning how to be a DJ because he somehow got a little crazy thing in his head that thought that getting up at 5 o'clock in the morning and bringing a bunch of music to y'all would be fun. And he's right on that subject. But the 5 o'clock in the morning.
0: 5 o'clock. Well, and I'm up Ogden way, so I have to get up a little after 3 o'clock to get
1: you,
0: down
1: you
0: here.
1: You got a drive to get on down here too.
0: But it is a beautiful drive early in the morning. Not a whole lot of people going on the road. So
1: you can punch pedal to the metal and fly 110 miles an hour down the road. I doubt it.
0: Yeah,
1: I wouldn't advise it for you.
0: Not with current gas prices. That's for sure.
1: That's true. That is
0: in
1: true.
0: In that economy zone.
1: There you be. What do we got up next, Mr. Richard? Or did you go through what we played?
0: Yep, went through what we played. And up next, we'll be hearing another track from Bing Crosby, one of my favorites from him, a little.

0: I am joined now by my associate in song, Mr. Gary Crosby, who's been flown in at great expense from Cecil Meyer's Milk Bar. Get it? We were sailing along.
1: I bet you were cute in your new sailor suit.
0: People cheered on Moonlight Bay.
2: Just as sharp as a tack with a belt in the back.
3: Ow.
0: You could hear the voices ringing.
1: A croon and a tune.
0: They seem to say,
2: oh, Hetty boy, you're a positive joy.
0: Steady, you have stolen my heart.
2: You acted so bad, just a regular cad.
0: Now don't go away.
2: And this is the lad who wound up as my dad.
0: As we sang,
1: put over a ragtime with a bang.
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0: Shall we rest on our oars now and

0: love that Wayne King. Well, 20 years have passed. I put on a little around the middle. Lost considerable off the top, but Moonlight Bay goes on.
1: We were sailing along.
0: Sailing in a souped-up hot rod outboard, yet some sailing.
1: Moonlight Bay.
0: Ah, the bay. I was very big on the bay, very
1: we
0: big.
1: We could hear the voices ringing.
0: Boo-boo-boo-boo.
1: Oh, no.
0: Listen, don't
1: they
0: knock that. Kept you freeloading for years.
1: You have stolen my heart.
0: Yes, you've stolen many of my...

0: Folks, here we go. There we are. Ooh, good morning. Oh, it's the top of the hour, 6 o'clock. We got to do this.
1: KRCL, Salt Lake City.
0: Yes, you are tuned in to KRCL 90.9 FM, all the way down there on the left-hand side. As I was telling Richard, a friend of mine came up to me a number of years ago and said, what does that mean? I mean, what do you mean, what does that mean? Down there on the left-hand side of the radio dial, what does that mean? So don't you have on your radio station a little knob that goes with... No, it's all digital.
2: Yep.
0: Oh, God, am I old.
2: Yeah. Showing your age, Pete.
0: That's what you do down here, I guess. Anyhow, but we are here at KRCL 90.9 FM. You are tuned in. We got our friend Richard in. He's learning how to be a DJ, and he ran through a bunch of CDs there for us. What do we have there, Rich? Give me a lowdown.
2: We ended up there with Bing Crosby doing Moonlight Bay. That was our final one. Before that, if you recall, we heard Sammy Davis Jr. A lot of people familiar with his later work, but his voice, just like Frank Sinatra, sounded so much different in his youth. And I just love those crooners.
0: That is true. He has kind of a two career, a crooner career, and then the Candyman kind of career, of a thing. And I knew Sammy Davis Jr. as the Candyman.
2: Absolutely, me too. That was the same thing. So when I discovered his early work, I was like, wow, I didn't realize he was an amazing crooner.
0: He was a crooner. I know who loves crooners, actually. When I first started here, Kenny B., who does the show just before us, way late at night. When is Kenny B.'s show? He comes in at Friday, I don't know, crossover, and the name of his show is Liquid Rhythm. The first thing he asked me if I had any crooner stuff. He likes the crooners, and he also likes John Coltrane. So every once in a while, I like to put in a little something for him, because I think he does his show, and then he goes off to work or something along those lines, guy. Anyhow... KRCL 90.9 FM, Mr. Richard was shuffling through the CDs, and now we are back on track over here, and we've got Clifford Brown bringing us Stardust. This guy's an awesome trumpet player.

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2: Hans Zimmer, never heard of him, have I?
3: I believe you have. He does a lot of scores for music, for movies and things like that.
2: Oh, okay. Yeah. He's coming in here with a 19-piece orchestra. Yeah. Nice. You are tuned in to KRC on 90.9 FM. I'm here with my friend Rich, learning how to be a DJ. Good morning, Rich.
3: Good morning, Pete.
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2: Land.
3: Hello out there. 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
2: That is a neat little feature. The only problem that I have with it, to be honest with you, is, yes, I would like to listen to eBay's psychedelic soul train from yesterday, which
3: was
2: really
3: awesome.
2: Quite good. I'd like to listen to it again, but then if I'm listening to it, I can't listen to what's currently going on. And well, gee, fresh radio is really more entertaining than something I heard once before.
3: it is rough. The Robin Peter to pay Paul there.
2: There you go. But if you've got a favorite DJ and they do lay out some music, you can always go back and listen to it again. Anyhow, we are fast approaching the end of our show. It is quarter after 6 o'clock. Chanelie shows up at 7 o'clock with Saturday Morning Breakfast Jam, and we want to keep some music flowing. So we've been doing kind of a 50s routine set. We had Richard playing some music off of the CD, kind of keeping it in with the 50s, because our dear friend Richard, who does Monday Morning I Don't Sound Like Nobody, might need a substitute someday, and I thought I'd let him know, hey, I may be open to it. And so here we are, kind of doing some 50s, but not quite in his vein, just a little different twist. For example, next up we've got Mr. Jerry Garcia giving us a Chuck Berry tune. Let it rock. Good morning, KRCL.

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0: Harry Nilsson and the song that he entered into the contest to be the theme song for Midnight Cowboy, and he lost. Yeah, he lost. He lost out to another song, and but we're listening to that one, The Lord Must Be in New York City. Also from James Taylor, Long Ago and Far Away, several selections from The Doors, including My Eyes Have Seen You, and a little excerpt from The Wasp, Texas Radio with the Big Beat. Also some Inagata DeVita along the way. Now it's time to meditate for world peace.
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0: All right, it's time to meditate for world peace. If you're ready, I'm ready. So let's get to it. All you have to do is find your comfortable spot, take a deep breath, and let it out. Jerry Douglas is going to supply the meditation music today.

And the world is a more peaceful place now. Are you hungry? It's time for lunch. From the Burgers album, this is Sea Child from Hot Tuna.

That's from Steve Earle. Senor. That great? I think the trumpet on the end of that just really makes it, just that soaring trumpet. Beautiful day today.